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Everybody's talking about the good old days, right? 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

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From familiar favourites to forgotten tracks and some new ones I've discovered each month, it's a show that thrives on good taste and listener input. So get in touch, tell me what you love, what you'd like more of, and what you think should then be played again. 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

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It's at 9 p.m. on Tuesday. Bigger, or maybe slightly smaller. I don't know. 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Bigger than ever, smaller than ever. Either way, we can do this together. Big Al's Eclectic Avenues, Surrey Hills Community Radio. 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Don't get up in the morning expecting to listen to the Big Al show. No, it's in the evening. 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
1: Yeah. Bye, baby. They fly, baby. Looking at the whip frame, that's a nice 80s. Used to throw it to me like Tom Brady.

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I'm DJ Ultimate Mixer, and my show is the late night EDM show at 9 p.m. every Friday night.

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1: Looking for something different to do in Mole Valley this coming season? 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
0: We're talking periods, people. 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
1: Yeah, what do you think she got up to last night?

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Hello, I'm Zoe, and I would like you to come and listen to my show. 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My show is called Best Morning Chill Outs with Zoe, and I hope my show will help you to calm down and get ready for the day. 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

you the wind, just my girl, but a fan also. And we talk at night, and I see you cry when I end the call till it be alright. 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Your weight's been off, can spread your wings, the feet off the ground, you'll be glistening. I wanna say this, now I miss you the wind, just my girl.

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And this is your personal invitation to join me every other Tuesday from 7 till 9pm in the Soul Shack. 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As well as that, we'll be serving up the very best in new soul music too. I look forward to having your company. That's the Soul Shack, every other Tuesday, 7 till 9pm, right here on Surrey Hills Community Radio.

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0: 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I'm John.
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3: 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Yeah, it's a sudden change, isn't it, this week in the weather?
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0: My body is Bellary here. Now, why don't you join me every second Saturday of the month between 1800 hours and 2000 hours? Yeah, you can listen to lots of groovy music and lots of groovy me. It's Gear My Bodies. How can you oppose it?
1: Bellary.
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1: 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Yeah, I've heard they're great presenters.
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0: Hello, I'm Zoe, and I would like you to come and listen to my show. I will be live at 10 to 11 o'clock in the morning on the first Thursday of each month. My show is called Best Morning Chill Outs with Zoe, and I hope my show will help you to calm down and get ready for the day. 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

I'm Mark B, and this is your personal invitation to join me every other Tuesday from 7 till 9pm in the Soul Shack. 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
2: I'm afraid not. Is that the only date?
1: Nope. There's also the 20th of September and the 29th of November.
2: Oh, okay. How much is it to get in?
1: That's the best part. 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
2: Perfect. More money to spend on adding to my collection. 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
1: It's in Ashed at the Peace Memorial Hall on Woodfield Lane. KT212BE.
2: Okay. What time should I get there?
1: Anywhere from 9 a.m. until it ends at 3 p.m.
2: Wow. I can't wait. I'll see you there.
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6: Well, good evening. It's Wednesday. No, it's not. What day is it today? It's Tuesday. 15th of September 2026. It's the alternative Tuesday. The other Tuesday. Must be the Dave and Cathy show then. Well, you'd think so. But we've got a case of a missing missus. Don't know where she's gone. Well, I do. She's gone to see another man. Can't have it all.

start off with Fleetwood Mac and Why Not Go Your Own Way. And this is a few artists who got together with Bon Jovi. It's called Hey God.

That's Manfred Mann, of course, the Mighty Quinn. Now, I put it, if you listen to Elaine's show on Wednesday, she does a little segment where she puts three together and you have to guess what the connection is. And I used to do that quite a bit when we first started the radio, it was a few years ago. But it took me hours to do it. I was locked away in the office upstairs in our old place, just fascinated by the connections with everything. Every song from the 60s, 70s, it faded off a bit later on, the 80s and 90s, when music stopped being quite so good. But this started, this little bit I'm doing now, this started when Andrew Ray, our presenter, what time did Andrew come on? 1 o'clock today. He played Handbags and Glad Rags from Stereophonics. And I thought, that seems to be the only version of it that's played nowadays, and I didn't know why. So I thought, well, I'll just go and see who has recorded it and play at least one of them. That was written by Mike Dubbo in 1967, who was in lead singer in Manfred Mann. And it was released

by Chris Farlow in 1967, and Love Affair in 1968, and Rod Stewart in 1969. And the Stereophonics didn't release it till 2001, and it was arranged, of course, you probably know this, for The Office in July 2001. So I'm going to play... I've got to play Love Affair, haven't I? And then Out of Time, which was a Chris Farlow song, I'm going to play by Steve Harley. I think it's from his covers album, which he was unplugged on, and then Rod Stewart's version of Handbags and Glad Rags. Steve Ellis was the lead singer in Love Affair. He was 15, 16 at the time, I think, when it was a hit. But he was the only member of the band on Everlasting Love, on the single. The first recording where they're all on it was rejected by the record company, and the backing vocals were, get this, the backing vocals were from unknown artists, Kiki D, Madeline Bell, Leslie Duncan and Kay Garner. Fascinating, isn't it? And this is why I could spend hours not doing a show, just producing it, if you like. This is Love Affair, Everlasting Love, with that stupid clown in the video. Whose idea was that?

written by Mick Jagger and Keith Richard, produced by Jagger for Chris Farlow, and sung there by Steve Harley. Rod Stewart.

That's beautiful. Okay, moving on from there into modern stuff, a bit more modern stuff. I've had the pleasure to talk to, I don't think we've met, Dee Braid, who's got three or four bands, and she's also a presenter on Woking, Radio Woking, and because that's where she lives. And she's got a new song coming out on Friday called Hold On. It's from a band called Neon Eons. That's her, I don't know what band, whether it's the first one or what, but they've been out for some time. It's a duet with Adam Walters. She's also got a band called Psychedelic Sunrise, which is her rock band, and BTN, which is a live covers band. You can generally hear them around the Woking Guildford area playing live. I believe she was down the South Downs Festival's just finished this weekend. I think she was playing it last year, because sadly we couldn't make it. We were up in Guildford, ironically, with my Australian daughter. So Neon Eons are her electric dance music band. I mean, it's EDM, yeah, we know. And we have two or three presenters who are pretty heavily into EDM, so at least Aaron and Tom will be getting a copy of this, and probably a few others as well. So this is a new single. As I say, it's out on the 18th of September. There's lots of things to tell you about it, but I'm hoping to, with a bit of luck, we'll be getting on to transmission next Wednesday morning, either pre-recorded or live. But in the meantime, have a listen. This starts off with the Psychedelic Sunrise and Worry.

0: I can deal with that EDM. That's not like stuff that Aaron plays. God, and Tom. You should catch Tom on a Friday night. Oh, my goodness. But that's nice. For my age, that's nice. Soothing. And looking forward to having a chat. Thanks for sending it, Indie. Indie. Do you do Indie? That's another band you could have. Sorry, I'm being flippant now. Must be that lovely glass of Malbec I'm supping. While the wife's away, the cats will play. I'm hoping she'll be here not far after 8 o'clock, because they've got a new priest at Bognor Regis. He's not official yet, but he's coming down from Chichester. And apparently he nips through the sermon pretty quickly. He doesn't do a long sermon like some we could name. Not that I've ever been to church, really, for that, apart from foreign countries where I sort of went to Italy and places like that. And Ireland, even. You go to church in Ireland for Mass, and, they're great. They don't have singing or anything, straight through. You're out in about half an hour. But then it is a time when the pubs are open, so I can understand that. Anyway, that's not the point. The point was, that's good to listen to. Thank you so much. We've got an advert coming up for Wednesday Fun, 11 to 1. It's Elaine. And Elaine runs, with her other half, the Whole Lotta Comedy Club. Now, if you like a laugh, you've got to go to something here. They've been going 2 years without a price rise, so they've had to put the prices up. But then you look and see what they've got on. Dominic Holland is on Thursday, the 24th of September. That's not long, is it? That's a week on Thursday. With Rory O'Hanlon and Olivia Lee, with Elaine doing the emceeing. Dominic Holland is a funny guy. I remember seeing him in Leatherhead at the Irish restaurant in the Swan Centre. God knows, 40 years ago maybe. Dominic, how old are you now? Nah, it couldn't have been that long ago. 30 years ago, let's put it like that. But the prices are £18 in advance and £20 on the door. And I promise you, it is a whole lot of fun. As it says, a whole lot of comedy. They're always local. That's in Teddington. Surbiton is on the 25th of September, following day. They've got Ria Lena on, Tom Deacon, Stefano Paolini, with Elaine again doing the emceeing. On the 10th of October, the Albert Arms in Esher, which is a great venue, and they sell real ale, which is unusual nowadays. They've got Patrick Monaghan, Olivia Lee and Donna Williams, with Elaine emceeing. 14th of October, Max Fulham, this is at Colletts, Thames Ditton. Dominic Holland, oh, he's back, Kyra Gray and Madame Chandelier, who is very funny. They're from tickets from £16. So all you've got to do is go on their website. What is their website? Whole Lot of Comedy got dot something, because it doesn't say here. They just sent me the at a glance email. Wholelotofcomedy.com, LOTTA, and find out what's going on. And please do go along, because you will love it. I promise you, love it. I would love it if you went along. And Elaine's on tomorrow morning at 11 o'clock with 11. What's it called now? Oh, I have no idea what's going on anymore. Wednesday Fun, 11 till 1 with Elaine Blackmore. Have a listen.
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That's Bread, David Gates, Jimmy Griffin, Rob Royer. Yeah, they were three founding members, weren't they? Certainly from the beginning, and they played on the albums with a couple of session musicians. Okay, well, we've got a show coming up on Friday. I say we. Me and Kathy are going up to it in Leatherhead at the theatre. I'm going up in the morning on a train just to sort out the festival that's starting, the Arts Alive, handing out leaflets. So if you want to say hello, come into Leatherhead Town Centre. I think it's about 10:30 it starts for a couple of hours. Pick up a leaflet about the radio's open day that's coming up in October as part of the festival. And just say hello, have a chat. You know, it's good to talk, isn't it? But in the evening at the theatre, we've got a show called Rainy Days, Mondays and Good Old Dreams. I had a chat with Kerry, whose website is The Lady Sings. I think it was last Wednesday also, or Tuesday. Anyway, we did. Oh, Saturday morning. Yes, it was played out on Saturday morning. I told you I didn't know what day it was, did I? And they start their tour on Friday at Petersfield, and then Leatherhead Theatre, 19th of September, which is Saturday. She tells me it's not a tribute, it's a celebration of the Carpenters, who she grew up with, really, as music. She spent 30-odd years working in the corporate world with IBM and decided to go into music full-time. So it's kind of a dream for her. It's a lifelong ambition, growing up singing the Carpenters, and now she can perform it live on stage. Here's a couple of snippets of her, if you can get tickets, if you're local, I suggest you come along and have a listen. Kerry Laverne.

As I said on Facebook today, even old rockers like us loved the Carpenters. And why wouldn't you? This is Karen Carpenter.

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Not even me. But I do love it. Right, it's coming up to 8 o'clock. Then look, she's coming back. Oh, she's driving. Oh, we're going to get some action from the missus. Kathy will be with us in the next 10 so minutes, so I'm going to have to top up my glass and just pretend I've had the one, Mrs. Wembley. In the meantime, it's a bit shawaddy-waddy. Come on, everybody. Move your body.

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2: 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Have you heard Take It Easy on Surrey Hills Community Radio? It's on between 5 and 7 p.m. every Wednesday evening. 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

0: Welcome back. My co-presenter's arrived.
1: Hello.
0: Oh, good. She arrived with a bang. And so he did well. Mm. He finished early again.
1: Yeah.
0: Was it the same guy?
1: Mm.
0: You like your new priest, don't you?
1: Yeah.
0: So the tone of the show will have to change slightly. Not that it's been anything bad. It's been...
1: Okay.
0: You missed the best bits.
1: Aww.
0: Yeah. What did you talk about? What did you talk about tonight?
1: What did we
0: Isn't
1: talk
0: it a
1: about?
0: Feast of your lot?
1: Our Lady of Sorrows. Feast day today.
0: So what does that mean? You have to feast?
1: Well, they are going in the hall for supper. I chose to come home, darling.
0: Oh, that's very kind of you.
1: Mm.
0: So is it just today, or do you do it? I mean, you know, you Catholics, you tend to drag it out all week.
1: No, it's
0: or
1: just
0: month.
1: Today.
0: Just today. Okay. Well, on this day, that's the feast days. There's some more Christian feast days that you probably wouldn't know.
1: What are they?
0: I don't know.
1: Oh.
0: I can't remember.
1: So you're going to tell me.
0: I can probably find out, can I? I don't know. I will do in a minute. But on this day, Agatha Christie was born in 1890. Died in 1974. Graham Taylor, ex-Watford in England football manager, was born on this day in 1944. That was a bit of a shock when he died. Blimey, nearly 10 years ago, 9 years ago. Tommy Lee Jones is 80.
1: Who's that?
0: He was, you know, Men in Black.
1: Oh, yeah, yeah.
0: Yeah. As is Oliver Stone, film producer and... And he's both 80 years old. Dan Marino, you know that name, don't you?
1: No.
0: He's 65 today. He's the reason I got a Miami Dolphins shirt.
1: Oh, right, the Miami
0: quarterback.
1: Dolphins.
0: Quarterback, yeah. Mm. Jimmy Carr. Oh, hello. What's that? Where's that come from?
1: Sounded like a phone ringing. Somewhere.
0: It's not mine. Oh, hello. It's all going off here. Have you seen my phone anywhere?

0: It's Felix's birthday today.
1: Felix? Who?
0: Not the cat.
1: Who used to be at the radio?
0: No. He's 26 years old today, so obviously not the Felix the cat. That's the cat food thing, isn't it? Mm. The black one. He's a member of Stray Kids, which is a... not hip-hop, what's it called? The Juliet Lives.
1: K-pop
0: band. They've got 8 members in it.
1: Oh, right.
0: How'd you get all
1: what
0: them together?
1: What is a K-pop band called?
0: Stray Kids, I just said that.
1: Sorry, I didn't catch that.
0: You're not paying attention, are you? Also, on this day in 1940, it was the victory in the Battle of Britain for us, which was a massive turning point. It only just started, hadn't it? But it was saved us being overrun. And in 1985, you'd remember this, Tony Jacklin captained Europe to victory in the Ryder Cup.
1: Oh, I remember it well.
0: 16.5 points to 11.5. You've actually walked around this course.
1: Belfry.
0: Yeah. Mm. Remember, we couldn't start because it was so frosty that morning. And it's the first time we'd actually won it. I don't think we'd ever won it before.
1: Okay.
0: Because we became Europe and not just Great Britain. That started a brilliant run of results.
1: Isn't it normally in October, the Ryder Cup?
0: I don't think
1: so. What was the goal for at Sarah and Phil's wedding?
0: That was the Ryder Cup, yeah.
1: Sure that was it.
0: Yeah.
1: Was it October?
0: Maybe we were winning that night. It was in America, wasn't it? when they got married, we were winning, and by the end of the reception, we'd lost. Something like that. And on this day, 1964, 62 years ago, sit now, 2026, The Sun published for the first time, replacing the Daily Herald by those crooks, Murdoch and the rest of them.
1: So have we got a quiz tonight or anything? Or?
0: No,
1: rushed home, I thought we might have a quiz.
0: Can't be arsed.
1: Don't say that.
0: I like doing on these days.
1: Okay.
0: See, if you remember, on this day, 1965, I was 10, you were slightly older, Ford offered factory-installed 8-track tape machines. Do you remember those? 8-track stereos in its Mustang, Thunderbird and Lincoln models. They came to the UK, I don't know when, but I remember the early 70s, my boss in the estate agents had one. What was it, posh Triumph Dolomite in those days. And the sound was good. Apparently it's supposed to be better than cassettes, but it did clog up a bit more, chewed up a bit more than cassettes did. Cassettes did it enough. And that's why you used to see all these things flying around in the air. All these tape things, cassettes. And why is it coming through there? Can somebody tell me?
1: Why is what coming through where?
0: Well, that's Rossi. If that's Rossi, I'm going to shoot you. He's home at 8:15. You have to be in bed by 8:30. He wants to listen to the pulse, the planets.
1: Oh. Well, that'll keep us going till 9 o'clock, won't it?
0: Not all of them. Not all of them. Let's do that next then. Honestly, he's very demanding, isn't he? So I thought we could mix up the music a bit, just to make it fair after the comment a couple of weeks ago from Louise.
1: Oh, right, yeah.
0: About the music being... She enjoyed it, but her husband...
1: Wasn't really his...
0: It wasn't really his cup of tea.
1: Type of music.
0: But I don't even know if this is... that was Josh, actually. Happy birthday, Josh. I don't know how old he is today. Well, he was 15, 14... He must be 27, 28. Josh did the first show for Surrey Hills Community Radio back in June the 6th, 2000...
1: I think he's 29.
0: 2014.
1: Is he 29?
0: So that was 12 years ago. No, I think he was about 16... When he was first, 15, 16.
1: I think he's 29.
0: Okay. Well, happy birthday anyway.

0: 28, 29.
1: Just hedge your bets. Anyway, happy birthday to him. And also, it's Jeff Joyce's birthday today.
0: Mm.
1: So he's just caught up with me, so he'll be 71.
0: Yeah.
1: As well.
0: Very good. Mm.
1: Just a couple more on these days. 1969. What? What?
0: What? Yeah. Go on.
1: You've got no idea. You've got no interest in history, have you?
0: Mm? Yeah, I like history.
1: No, you don't. Anyway, in 1969, on this day before going on stage with Crosby, Stills, Nash and Young, remember them?
0: Yeah.
1: I had their, what's the album? My Four-Way Street, was it? Stephen Stills got into a fight with a heckler. Because these people didn't like these bands being rich, so it was about their lifestyle. And the ironic thing is the concert was for the Joan Baez Foundation for the study of non-violence. And David Bowie debuted on Broadway as the Elephant Man in 1980.
0: He played the Elephant Man?
1: Yeah.
0: Wow.
1: And 1972... Oh, this is getting
0: 62.
1: Boring. 1962, what did I say?
0: 72.
1: 62, Sherry, the Four Seasons, got to number one.
0: Sherry, Sherry baby.
1: But this is... Funny Little Plumber asked me if the planets are any good, and can Kathy reply? And I said, yeah, I like them. You look quite like
0: I
1: them.
0: Like the planets, yeah.
1: So this is a short... It's probably
0: I think Holst was probably really the founder of film music, in a way.
1: Mm.
0: Although the planets wasn't a film. But
1: no.
0: Did you get what I mean?
1: What film?
0: The type of music.
1: Did he have a gun?
0: Holst.
1: Put in his holster.
0: Gustav.
1: Gustav.
0: Or Holst.
1: Could have.
0: Gustav. Holst.
1: This is Mars. Isn't he the planet of war?
0: Yeah.
1: Yeah.
0: You'll hear the guns going.
1: There they go. Anyway, let's hear it properly. Gustav Holst and the planets.

0: That's actually Sir Malcolm Sargent conducting it.
1: Who's he conducting?
0: The London Symphony Orchestra. Why are you making all those funny actions? Are you shooting somebody?
1: I was conducting.
0: I don't think that anyone. I don't think you need a conductor.
1: Of course you do.
0: Nah. They do the same thing all the time. It's watching that bit of The Proms and it's just all this, isn't it? Eh? I could do that.
1: Yeah.
0: Anyway, Rossi, you'll enjoy it. Tell us where you're going. Yeah, you will enjoy it. It's good. They're all good, aren't they?
1: Mm.
0: What's the worst one?
1: I like Jupiter.
0: Oh, you do?
1: Mm. I like them all.
0: There you go. Anyway, Ola Brunkert. His birthday today, I think. Oh, no, did he die on this day? Ola Brunkert.
1: Who's that?
0: He was a session drummer, born on this day, yeah, in 1946. And played on every album and travelled worldwide in the 70s and early 80s. With?
1: No idea.
0: No idea? No, it wasn't them. It was these.

0: Yeah, he toured with ABBA. Was a drummer. Ooh, so that guy you saw behind them was him.
1: Ollie, somebody.
0: Yeah. Maggie Riley's 70 years old today.
1: Maggie Riley.
0: Yeah, who's this voice is? Moon Shadow. Moon Shadow? Moonlight Shadow. Oops.
2: Are we on
0: air? Oh, bugger.
2: Okay, good. Join me, Doug.
0: Right, I'm going to put that back down here.
2: Doug Show. We will provide you
0: with
2: some classic rock from 7 to 8 o'clock. And then from 8 till 9, some of the coolest tunes the 80s had.

0: Maggie Riley, 70.
1: Is she?
0: I pressed the wrong button.
1: Is that the Moonlight Shadow I'm thinking of?
0: Yeah, and don't worry, because Juliet will be in bed now.
1: I can hear.

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0: You know what all this means, don't you?
1: Quiz?
0: No! You quizzes. Film review.
1: Oh, film review, right.
0: So it was the, what was it last night? The BAFTAs, wasn't it? Last night?
1: Mm-hmm.
0: Yeah. And you would reckon... No, sorry, the Emmy Awards, not the BAFTAs. Matthew Rhys, he won two for Best Male Actors.
1: Mm-hmm.
0: And the one he won it for that we watched was Widow's Bay. Do you remember that?
1: Yeah, I remember that, yeah.
0: That's, they won six Emmys last night. It's pretty impressive. I mean, it was good, wasn't it?
1: Yeah.
0: It took a bit of a while to get into it. And it was obviously a bit far-fetched. But yeah, it was good. So, Matthew Rhys won two lead acting prizes. This one and The Beast.
1: I haven't seen The Beast.
0: No, I don't know. It's,
1: what else has he been in? What's he been seen in?
0: Oh, I don't know. Kate O'Flynn won the Best Supporting Actress.
1: He's Welsh, isn't he?
0: Yeah. Alison Janney from The West Wing. She won the Best Supporting Actress for The Diplomat, which is for the drama series. And Noah Wyle, and The Pitt, which is a hospital show.
1: Oh, yes. I would like to see that.
0: Would you? Okay. Won Emmys for Best Drama. I mean, he's... won all sorts of Emmys, didn't he? He was in, what was that? ER, emergency room for about 50
1: yeah,
0: years.
1: Yeah, they were comparing, on Radio 4, they were comparing the pitch to ER.
0: Oh, really?
1: Yeah. And doctors actually watch it, maybe not when they've just come off their shift,
0: no,
1: but a bit when they've got some downtime.
0: What, ER?
1: No, the pit.
0: Ah.
1: Yeah. Okay. Like it.
0: I suppose a bit of a look, anyway.
1: Mm.
0: So Widow's Bay won 14 awards in total. The Traitors, 7. That's not The Traitors we never watched, because I hate
1: everybody
0: things.
1: Everybody loves The Traitors, isn't like a quiz, is it?
0: The Pitt won 6.
1: I've never seen
0: him. Oh, he was in Falling Skies as well. The guy from, what's his name? Noah Wyle. I didn't like Falling Skies, I stopped watching it.
1: Mm.
0: That was surprising because that was a Steven Spielberg show, series, which you normally expect to be good, wouldn't you?
1: Yeah.
0: But I just didn't think it wasn't good. I didn't think the acting was up to much, and I don't know, he's a doctor, isn't he? He doesn't look like somebody fighting aliens from outer space. So it's all a bit weird. So, that theme tune, which is Nina Simone, was from film 78, film 79, or film 80, film 81. All those years, film reviewers on television talking about films. And
1: we just played MGM.
0: Yeah, and then Nina Simone.
1: Have we just played that?
0: Yeah.
1: Oh, I didn't.
0: What do you think's been going on?
1: Talking over it,
0: Lizzie, we've got to get this splitter from you.
1: Maybe so she uses it for the piano.
0: So Grandma can have headphones on because she drives me nuts. When
1: does she use that split?
0: No,
1: piano?
0: I think it bought two new sockets.
1: Okay.
0: Anyway, that's not the point. The point is we tend to do a film review on this. And,
1: oh, right.
0: But you can never remember what we've watched, so I thought I'd keep it simple. And do the one we saw last night, which is actually a 2011 film. It's not even a new film. I hadn't seen it before for some reason, probably because it's got a priest on the front. But I saved it because I thought you might like it. I didn't realise what it was.
1: Mm.
0: It's called The Rite, written by Michael Petroni. It's based on Matt Bagelow's book, The Rite, The Making of a Modern Exorcist. And it's based on actual events as witnessed and recounted by American then exorcist in training, Father Gary Thomas, and his experiences of being sent to Rome to be trained and work daily with a veteran clergy of the practice.
1: Clergy.
0: As in lurgy. I'll let you tell the rest.
1: Oh, well, it's a bit scary, wasn't it? I mean, if anyone's seen The Exorcist, the old original Exorcist, have we seen that?
0: Oh, you have. You saw it when you were young, didn't you? I'm not sure I've ever seen it.
1: Or Poltergeist, or no. Mary, what was the other one? Somebody's Baby.
0: Rosemary's.
1: Rosemary's Baby, that was it, yeah, back in the day. I don't know what to say, really. It's a bit far-fetched in places, wasn't it?
0: In places? It's far-fetched everywhere. A, there's no such thing as a devil. I won't talk about the other thing, because it's your holy day of feasting.
1: We're not allowed to talk about religion, are we? On the radio.
0: You can ask Dave.
1: Dave, can we talk about religion?
0: Yes, of course we can. Just for one night and one night only. I quite enjoyed it, actually, in the end. I didn't expect to. But it was just different, wasn't it? And Anthony Hopkins is such a brilliant actor.
1: Brilliant, wasn't he?
0: And Colin O'Donoghue. Alice Braga, is it? Braga. Rutger Hauer, who was in some James Bond films, I think, German actor. He was the dad.
1: Oh, yeah.
0: Who then became the priest. Anyway, we won't say too much, because you may not have watched it, even though it's 20... Well, no, it's not. It's 15 years old.
1: It didn't do very well, did it? Negative reviews.
0: Did it not?
1: From the critics, I think.
0: Ah, okay.
1: Yeah, I don't know why.
0: I don't think it says, really. Although, this would be the response from the Catholic Church. The film was generally well received within the Catholic community, although some questioned its classification as horror. The United States Conference of Catholic Bishops noted, though shaky on a few details, yeah, like God and the devil, director Mikael Hafström's conversion tale resoundingly affirms faith and the value of priestly ministry. Yet the effort to showcase the main character's spiritual journey as an old-fashioned chill fest? What's that? What's a chill fest?
1: Old-fashioned chill fest.
0: Weakens its ultimate impact. They're never happy, are they? You're not. Hey, seriously. Never happy. So, scores on the doors. That's Anthony Hopkins, isn't it, when he went all weird?
1: When he was possessed by Baal.
0: It was Baal who...
1: Baal.
0: Okay. But he is a false god.
1: You don't believe in God?
0: No, he's a false god.
1: You don't believe in false gods either?
0: No, nobody does, apart from the Goa'uld. Yeah, he's a false god that's portrayed in Star Trek, Stargate. And it's funny, the names keep cropping up, isn't it? Out of 10?
1: 8.
0: Ooh. I was going to go for a 7. I could go for an 8.
1: Don't know if we've watched any more films recently, have we?
0: No. This is the...

0: in a minute. That, of course, is Wolfgang Amadeus Mozart, Symphony No. 40. That's a lot of symphonies, isn't it?
1: Mm.
0: From the film...

0: 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Bigger than ever, smaller than ever. 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Big Al's Eclectic Avenues, Surrey Hills Community Radio. 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
1: All right, comes on. Yeah, Big Al's coming next at 9 o'clock. It's 10 minutes to go. No goals in all our local football tonight.
2: No goals.
1: None at all. There's persons, or Vicky and or person, have put up a photo. They're having their pudding at wherever they're eating tonight, which is late, isn't it? And there's a picture of Tony Cross in the background on the table.
2: No.
1: No, you're right, but it looks just like him. Absolutely looks like Crossy on a bad day. Right, 1978 saw the death of Bruce Montgomery. Have you heard of him?
2: No.
1: He was born on the 12th of October 2021. He is an English crime writer under the name Edward Crispin and composed many film scores and wrote some of the films. And in 1946, living in Brighton, he wrote Overture to a Fairy Tale, which was performed in 1946 by the Torquay Municipal Orchestra. And he was mainly into church music, which is why I thought you might know the name, culminating in the Oxford Requiem, which was first performed in 1951.
2: He wrote that?
1: Mm.
2: The Oxford Requiem?
1: Yeah.
2: Who was his name again?
1: It's Bruce Montgomery. He also composed operas. His final major works for chorus was Venus Praise in 1952, which was made up of 16th and 17th century English poems.
2: Mm.
1: Then he went back to writing. He died of alcohol-related problems. He was only 56.
2: Oh dear.
1: But it was a Protestant requiem, which is probably why you don't recognise it or know it.
2: I didn't know Protestants had requiems.
1: Well, there you go. You learn something every day, don't you? It's not you lot that have just got it all. Mind you, Brahms was as well. He did Protestant requiems or whatever, something like that. Did you not know? You're not talking to me. It's a radio station.
2: I know Brahms did Brahms. Requiem, but
1: he probably drank as well.
2: What makes
1: he?
2: It a Protestant?
1: So where it comes from,
2: what
1: Brahms
2: does it
1: and
2: make
1: Liszt.
2: It a Protestant Requiem? Does it mean it's just written for a performance in a concert rather than used as a church service?
1: Yeah, possibly. I don't know. What should I know? What do I know about things like that? All I know is you're going to hear it now.
2: Ooh.
1: It's by Matthew Morrison and the Choir of St John's College, Oxford. So it's pretty impressive.
2: Mm.
1: Yeah, so brace yourself. Thank you.

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0: Okay, we've done this before. 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The Kathy and Dave show, quite possibly every Friday between 3 to 5pm here on Surrey Hills Community Radio. Hey, we could call it Tier 3, remember that?
1: No, I used to work.
0: What?
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0: What?
1: Anyway, I like coffee sometimes, after a swim.
0: What?
1: Oh, and soup.
0: What? Okay, tea, coffee or soup at 3. Have you made any soup?
1: No, not today.
0: Have you been for a swim?
1: Not today.
0: Right, so nothing at 3. 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
0: Isn't that my line?

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This is John Coltrane, my little brown book. By the way, I hope you're enjoying the brown stuff. 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
1: Performing Animals from their upcoming new album, The Big Sleepover. 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

Why was that brown? I'm trying to find what the brown was about. Oh dear. It was Gabber Brown, obviously. It was the Gabber Orchestra. Rhythmo is a vanity, you know?

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0: what ho, my buddies, Bellary here. Now, why don't you join me every second Saturday of the month between 1800 hours and 2000 hours? Yeah, you can listen to lots of groovy music and lots of groovy me. It's Gear My Buddies. How can you oppose it?
1: Bellary. Bellary. Bellary. OMG, she's so gorgeous.

Blackpool Lights. I heard George Harrison say the Beatles used to go and see Blackpool Lights. What is that? Different place altogether? I'm in the right place, the wrong time? 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